0: Person C.
1: Where do the waves go? What to tells? Hide their bustles in the gay umbrellas. And would there be room? Would there be room? Would there be room for me?
0: There is a hotel at Ostend, cold as the wind without an end, haunted by ghostly poor relations of Bostonian conversations, like bagpipes rotting through the walls. And there the pearl ropes fall like shawls, with a noise like marine waterfalls.
1: And another little drink wouldn't do us any harm.
0: Yes, it's through the Sebastopol Khan, and that is the place for me. So do not take a bath in Jordan, Gordon, on the Holy Sabbath, on the peaceful day, or you'll never go to heaven, Gordon MacPherson, and speaking purely as a private.

old Sir Falk, tall as a stork. Before the honeyed fruits of dawn were ripe, would walk and stalk with a gun the Reynard-coloured sun. Among the pheasant-feathered corn, the unicorn has torn forlorn. The smock-faced sheep sit and sleep, periwigged as William and Mary weep. Sally, Mary, Matty, what's the matter? Why cry? The huntsman and the Reynard-coloured sun, and I sigh. Oh, the nursery maid Meg, with a leg like a peg, chased the feathered dreams like hens, and when they laid an egg in the sheepskin meadows where the serene King James would steer, horse and hounds, then he from the shade of a tree picked it up, spoiled to boil for nursery tea, said the mourners.

The overture to an opera called The Magnet of Hearts by Johann Christian Bach, the only member of the Bach family to write for opera, as a matter of fact. We heard the Netherlands Chamber Orchestra, directed by David Zinman. And before that, we heard Carl Jenkins' setting of the Ave Verum Corpus, Eucharistic text, Hail True Body. That was the Polyphony Vocal Ensemble, directed by Stephen Layton. And we began with Charlotte Louise Woodbridge, who was an American composer, organist, and music educator. We heard her Dance of the Gnomes from violinist Maureen Yuen and pianist Eric Ruppel. That is your 1 o'clock shuffle for this Friday afternoon, TGIF. I'm Brad Cresswell with you until 3 o'clock today. We have now music of Carl Maria von Weber, his grand duo concertante for clarinet and piano. This is Anthony McGill, the clarinetist, with pianist Gloria Chen on FM 91.

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0: This is Marketplace. I'm Kai Rizdahl. It happens every now and then. You look around and you just have too much stuff, or you decide you can't take the clutter anymore. So you have a garage sale. Happens every weekend all over the country. But as Ava White reports now from Alaska Public Media, garage sales up there are a bit different, made more so by the high and rising cost of living.
1: It's a Saturday morning in June, and Grace Peterson is kneeling on a tarp, digging through a mountain of clothes in a backyard on the city's west side.
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1: Peterson is stuffing fuzzy overalls and button-up shirts into a brown paper bag. 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Garage sale signs are directing shoppers to a tucked-away neighborhood with nearly a dozen homes with items for sale, littered on lawns and driveways. Power tools, hunting and fishing gear, a kid selling pink lemonade in small red plastic cups. Peterson says she doesn't normally set money aside for clothes shopping because she can't afford to.
2: My husband and I make a combined salary more than my parents ever did when I was growing up, and I felt like my parents were so much more comfortable and struggled way less than we do.
1: If Peterson were to buy this bag of clothes new, she expects it'd set her back a couple $100. Peterson calls herself a big thrifter and says she's always looking for ways to get more bang for her buck, but it's not easy.
2: I'd say at least 50% off means a good deal, right? But it's crazy how easy it is to just spend, like, even at places like this or thrift stores, you, like, feel the hit if you go crazy there, too.
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